just like old times. This is how we do it. Hey. Jack's Beach. Holy shit.

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Therapy sessions, I'm in the waiting room reading Forbes.

0: 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CJMD 96.9, le meilleur des ondes. Non-stop.
1: Quebec, what it is. Corrupt in the building. I want to give it up one time for my favorite station out of Quebec. You dig? CJMD 96.9 FM. Riding it out without a doubt. We'll be there soon. 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Horseman in the building. Dog Pound in the building. Yeah, buddy. Real live. The only station for real hip hop in Quebec. Right. 96.9 FM. Check this out. Oh, yeah.
2: Hey yo, c'est Biz de Loco. 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Oh ouais, Lunard, on part le bas.

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0: Water.
1: Where the fuck is Tony at, man? In the room right here?
2: Chill, son. He getting his dick sucked. The bitch sucking his dick.
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1: Don't you ever fucking believe that anyone, anywhere is gonna fuck with us.

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With hits, I'm as great as Bambino. Got an easy pass up in the whip, so they can't do me like Santino. Listen, evading the Rico in Vegas and Reno. Casinos, the payout is primo. We raising the Pino to all of the Vitos, the Pauly Sorvinos and Carlo Gambinos. Saying we a bunch of crooks, and I know how the money looks. I'm a rapid spender in my hacienda with my pockets on Fat Clemenza. But I got a Tom Hagen to run the books, cause the IRS is always stupid trying to sniff around.

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0: 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Better watch your words, I get you. About to get you tweet. I told little bro if it's personal, he better jump out and do it on feet.
1: You got something in common with scuba divers, whacking the guys in feet.